clear blue day. Watch the sunshine, I'll wait as I hold you near. Make you feel no signs of fear, but only treasure the pleasure when we are together. No, we'll never be apart. Share one heart. I wanna

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0: 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What's the deal?
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0: Yo, this is old Duke. He's sliding out the rear of his bills naked. Like,
2: what?
0: Like five bells.
2: What?

gentlemen, may I have your attention, please? The show starts in 10, 9,